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1: A diamond can make a statement. 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It says this wasn't an impulse purchase. You actually have to go there. It says you thought enough to make a trip to find something really special. You found it. You chose it. Open the box.
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1: Dirty working?
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Did you like it? Happy Mother's Day from the GOAT.

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1: 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It's another chapter in the story you write together.
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1: A diamond can make a statement. 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

Every damn time I walk through that door, it's the same damn thing. Girl bends over, and I

Final day of the Alberta Hot Tub and Swim Spa Blowout Expo on now with the Lloyd X, boss man Evan for the GOAT, and happy Mother's Day to everyone out there. Moms, aunties, whatever it is that this day means to you, thank you for doing what you do, and we appreciate you. We see you today. 1 weekend only, and today is the final day. If you've been sleeping on all these deals up until now, this is the final day of the Alberta Hot Tub and Swim Spa Blowout Expo. 10 to 7. We're rolling now all the way through until 7, and you can save thousands of dollars, up to $10,000 on hot tubs, up to $25,000 on swim spas. And how about this? If you've never been to the X for a Mother's Day, there were tables that were reserved, and it's an amazing sight to see all of these families with their moms out right now, and the X always puts on a great breakfast. I've heard that there are walk-ins welcome, so if you didn't reserve a table, you can still come down here, get a great breakfast, and then just kick on over 5 meters through the doors and take a look at over 30 different models, 5 brands, swim spas, hot tubs, saunas, massage chairs, all here for you with payments starting as low as $30 biweekly, $0 down. It's the final day of the sale, so the team here ready to roll with you and figure something out. They don't want to take these models back. These models that are on the floor right now gotta go. The Alberta Hot Tub and Swim Spa Blowout Expo on right now at the Lloyd X until 7 o'clock tonight. Final day.

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Bossman Evan in for the GOAT and the Alberta Hot Tub and Swim Spa Blowout Expo on now. Final day and a happy Mother's Day to you. We're at the Lloyd X, and you know the Lloyd X always puts on an amazing Mother's Day spread. It's really, really cool to see all the families out right now. And walk-ins welcome to get some delicious breakfast at the X and then walk on through to the Alberta Hot Tub and Swim Spa Blowout Expo, where you could save tens of thousands of dollars if you always wanted a massage chair. What about buying your mom a massage chair on Mother's Day? Maybe you don't have a gift yet and you left it to the day. Well, the Alberta Hot Tub and Swim Spa Blowout Expo here to help you with that. 50% off on massage chairs, saunas, cold plunges, a different variety of hot tub models. You've got two-person all the way up to party swim spas. A couple of different models here to choose from and browse as well. You can get in the tub, see how it feels, and also talk to our friends over at Harris Electric. They can answer all of your electrical questions too, because you're going to need to get some of that set up. One-stop shop here on Mother's Day for the Alberta Hot Tub and Swim Spa Blowout Expo on right now, and ask about the 0% interest promos on the show. It's the final day today. Doors until 7 o'clock. And this is Mother on Mother's Day on the GOAT.

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It's the latest from Big Rex, song called Dog with a Gun. Boss Man Evan, For the Goat, hanging out at the Alberta Hot Tub and Swim Spa Blowout Expo, on now at the Lloyd X. Final day today, and a pretty sweet place for you to be for Mother's Day. The brunch right now at the Lloyd X for Mother's Day, on right now. You can walk in and grab some food, great value, and looking at some of these plates walking by, oh, buddy. There's some serious food going on here for Mother's Day at the Lloyd X. And then when you're done having your great Mother's Day brunch, you come on over and take a look at over 30 different models of hot tubs and swim spas and five brands in one room for you on this final day here at the Lloyd X for the Alberta Hot Tub Swim Spa Blowout Expo. One of the hot tubs that's not getting enough love, this two-person hot tub. We're calling her Susie, and she, I think, can do a little bit more for you than maybe what you realize. She can hold a whole lot of man. Just ask the Harris crew, Harris Electric crew. They put her to work, and she's doing great things over here, little Susie, the two-person hot tub. That's just one of the units here. You can take on a bunch of different options, up to a 13-person party swim spa. By the way, you can save up to $25,000 on swim spas today, up to $10,000 on hot tubs, with payments starting as low as $30 biweekly, with $0 down today. Final day of the show today until 7 o'clock. And obviously, while you're here and you have electrical questions, just ask the Harris Electric team. They're sitting right next to me. Get your hot tub, get your electric done, and you're moving on. The Alberta Hot Tub and Swim Swap Blowout Expo at the X, on now until 7. It's the Allman Brothers and Whippin' Post on the GOAT. Happy Mother's Day.

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The continuing story of Bungalow Bill on 106.1 The Goat. You're listening to The Beatles Brunch. I am the Walrus, and today we discuss the album known as The Beatles or The White Album. It's one of their most diverse and chaotic works, shaped by tension, experimentation, and an explosion of creativity following their time in India. Recorded mainly at Abbey Road Studios in 1968, the sessions produced an unusually large collection of songs, many written separately. The album swings wildly in style. Lennon delivered raw, stripped-down tracks like Your Blues and the surreal Glass Onion, while McCartney contributed melodic contrasts such as Blackbird, Mother Nature's Son, and the driving Helter Skelter. Harrison's songwriting blossomed with gems like While My Guitar Gently Weeps, featuring Eric Clapton on lead guitar, and the playful Savoy Truffle. The White Album feels like four artists pushing in different directions at once, capturing both the peak of their creativity and the beginning of their creative separation. Well, my brunchers, a little news from the Walrus. I'm taking a much-needed summer sabbatical. No brunch on Sundays for a bit. Can't thank you enough for letting me play and talk about the Beatles for these past 56 weeks. When the Walrus gets hungry, he'll be back. The Beatles Brunch, as always, is fueled by Exhaust Masters. I am the Walrus, and this is Sexy Sadie on 106.1 The Goat. Coo-coo-ca-choo.

Finger 11, the mountain on the goat. Boss Matt Evan for the Alberta Hot Tub Swim Spa Blowout Expo. Final day. We've been rolling for four straight days, and today is your final day to make something happen for you. And what a great day to do it. Mother's Day. Happy Mother's Day to everyone today in the area and across the world. It's a very special day, and wanted to say, hey, happy Mother's Day to my mom and also to my wife, because without her, I wouldn't have the three beautiful boys that we do. So happy Mother's Day to all the moms. And hey, if you want to do something for your mom, the brunch right now at the Lloyd X is on. It's really cool seeing all the families out and about and celebrating mom. And you can get yourself a sweet deal on brunch and then come over and save tens of thousands of dollars on hot tubs. 10 grand potentially for you in savings, up to $25,000 on swim spas. And on top of that, there's a bunch of no charge extras that are going on today for the final day of the Alberta Hot Tub and Swim Spa Blowout Expo. 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

Happy Mother's Day to you. We are rolling for the Alberta Hot Tub and Swim Spa Blowout Expo at the Lloyd X on right now until 7. Final day of this Blowout Expo, and there are so many different things for you to browse and have a look at while you're here. Number one, make sure you wish your mom a happy Mother's Day. And if you don't have any brunch plans, well, the Lloyd X has their Mother's Day brunch on right now. Food is fantastic. Price is always on point. And do that, and then bring your mom out over to the Hot Tub Blowout Expo. Take a look at some swim spots. Take a look at some hot tubs. Maybe some saunas, cold plunges. How about a Mother's Day present that involves a massage chair? Your mom is going to love you for it. And the massage chairs are 50% off. Show up to your mom's house later this afternoon with a massage chair. Come on. That is kid of the year right there, maybe. When you drop by today, there's a bunch of no-charge extras and upgrades because of this Blowout Expo. 0% interest promos going on right now, and it's the last day, so all the stock has to go. The team here wants to move it. They want you to get into that hot tub you've always dreamed about, and they want to save you tens of thousands of dollars, too. Up to $10,000 in savings on hot tubs today for the final day of the Alberta Hot Tub and Swim Spa Blowout Expo going on at the X right now. And this is Sloan, the good and everyone, on the GOAT.

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That's a perfect song for Mother's Day, hey? Van Halen and Jump. Bossman Evan on the GOAT. It's the Alberta Hot Tub and Swim Spa Blowout Expo. 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There's saunas. There's cold plunges. All of that latest and greatest technology. The team from Harris Electric is here. 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And if you need a little extra time, $0 down right now, 5-minute quick conversation and you're rolling. 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And maybe that's a great question for the Harris Electric crew too. It's the Alberta Hot Tub and Swim Spa Blowout Expo on now at the Lloyd X until 7 tonight.

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final day for the Alberta Hot Tub and Swim Spa Blowout Expo on now at the Lloyd X. My name is Evan for the GOAT, and you can save tens of thousands of dollars here today. Final day in the in-stock floor models that are here need to go. Today is the day. If you've been sleeping on this thing, now is your chance for Mother's Day to have some fun and save up to $10,000 on hot tubs, $25,000 on swim spas. Two swim spas for you to browse here today. If you haven't seen one of these units, there's a ton of kids coming in from the Mother's Day brunch at the Lloyd X. They get in here and they see these swim spas and they immediately go run up and try to see how deep it is. And I'm watching kids do it right now. It's fantastic. So if you want a fun little afternoon with the kids on Mother's Day, and then maybe hook your mom up with something very special today as well, do that. The Alberta Hot Tub and Swim Spa Blowout Expo on now at the Lloyd X. 30 different models on the floor right now. So you've got two-person hot tubs. You've got three-person hot tubs, a variety of different brands. There's also a 13-person party swim, which is insane. Lots of different things for you to browse, including cold plunges, saunas. Of course, the massage chairs are 50% off right now. And choose delayed delivery on any of the items here in case you need some time to figure your situation out for what the backyard's going to look like. Also, our friends over at Harris Electric here right now to answer any electrical questions you may have, because there's going to be that part too. So you come in, you get the unit that you want, you have your pals at Harris Electric hook you up, you're good to go. Alberta Hot Tub and Swim Spa Blowout Expo at the Lloyd X on now. It's the final day until 7 o'clock tonight.

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1: 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In the milling wheat markets, July Minneapolis futures added 3.5 cents at $6.75, with local hard red spring for June-July movement at $8.21 per bushel. 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

New music on the Herd, song called Bored by Return to Dust. If you're liking that one, you can always text in, let us know, 780-875-1061. It is the Alberta Hot Tub and Swim Spa Blowout Expo final day here at the Lloyd X. One final day to make something happen for you and save tens of thousands of dollars in the process. We're at the Lloyd X. There's 30 models in stock right now when you walk in. Mother's Day brunch going on until 1:30. 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The team here willing to make a deal with you. All you gotta do is come in and ask some questions. $0 down, as low as $30 biweekly payments. 5-minute conversation and you're free and clear to wheel and deal. Plus, the team at Harris Electric also here to answer any electrical questions, because there will be some of those. But instead of having to go source that out yourself, well, the Alberta Hot Tub and Swim Spa Blowout Expo team said, we've got Harris Electric here. They can help you out there. We'll help you out with the hot tub. And we can even defer the delivery up to 6 months. All happening right now at the Alberta Hot Tub and Swim Spa Blowout Expo until 7 o'clock tonight at the Lloyd X. It's the Sheepdogs now on the go. I said,

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for good. KG Elephant, Ain't No Rest for the Wicked on the GOAT. Boss Man Evan for the Alberta Hot Tub Swim Spa Blowout Expo. 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And happy Mother's Day to you. 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We've got the Michael Phelps Sweaty Goat brand. 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

Keys, you got to lose on the GOAT. Bossman Evan for the Alberta Hot Tub and Swim Spa Blowout Expo, and you're going to win here big today, I tell you that. Happy Mother's Day to you. Enjoy some brunch at the Lloyd X going on right now until 1:30, and then come over and browse over 30 different models all here for you in one place. 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People are wondering what the finance options look like. 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It is the final day, and we are here at the Lloyd X. It's on until 7 o'clock.

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Seether, rise above this, on the GOAT, Mother's Day Sunday. Happy Mother's Day to you, and the final day of the Alberta Hot Tub and Swim Spa Blowout Expo on now. I am Evan for the GOAT. This Blowout Expo is on until 7 o'clock tonight here at the Lloyd X. There's still some time for you to maybe get in on the Mother's Day brunch that's going on right now. Great spread, great price, and then while you're here, come on over and browse over 30 different models in one room for you. And all these in-stock floor models and units here at the X must go. 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A couple of different units here for you to see in person, too. If you've never seen a swim spa up close, pretty impressive units, I'll say this. Would look real nice in the backyard. I'm sure you'd have a lot more neighbors wondering if they could come over. Your choice, obviously, if you invite them or not. But it's all happening here, and that dream could be a reality for you at the Alberta Hot Tub and Swim Spa Blowout Expo at the Lloyd X. Doors are rolling until 7 o'clock tonight with 0% interest promos all weekend. And as it is the final day, this is your last chance. Econoline Crush now on the GOAT. Did you get

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You can talk to the team here and they can make that happen for you up to 6 months until you receive your unit if you need some time to set up. Harris Electric is here on site too. Lots of different questions being asked over the last couple days about what things would be needed in preparation for that hot tub or swim spa delivery. Well, these guys and the team can help you out as well. And they're here until 7 o'clock tonight, as well as the show on until 7. And from what I'm hearing, margarita time starts at 4. So we're just getting into the Sunday afternoon fun here at the Alberta Hot Tub and Swim Spa Blowout Expo. If you're looking for something to do this afternoon with your mom, come grab a margarita and come browse some beautiful hot tub and swim spa units. Maybe test out a massage chair. Maybe you just want to sit mom down in one of these massage chairs and let her relax for a couple minutes. Do that. Cold plunges, saunas, all here. Best finance rates in the industry and payments as low as $30 bi-weekly today. This is it for me here at the show, but don't let that stop you from coming down between now and 7 o'clock for the final day of the Alberta Hot Tub and Swim Spa Blowout Expo at the Lloyd X.

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